Yeah, it's the Big Kahuna's Beach Party, part-time party time man, the Futures. I am the Big Kahuna. Thank you so much. Coming up, we've got Too Much Sylvia, Paul Craver, some Showmen. Right now, the Drifters, Pour Your Little Heart Out on the Big Kahuna.

beach music classic. It's the Times and Miss Grace. Big Kahuna's beach party in full swing here. And all I want to do is dance. It's Too Much Sylvia on the Big Kahuna's Beach Party.

0: What a way to wrap up a long set of your beach music favorites. Paul Craver, I'm Not Afraid. If you like that, more coming up. Some entertainers on the way. The Tams and G.C. Cameron. And some William Bell, along with the Foundation.
1: Step
0: coming
1: into
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trying to look too. Ain't easy to do. It's William Bell on the Big Kahuna's Beach Party. You put the Tams and G.C. Cameron from the Spinners together, here's what you get. Walking Dr. Bill on the Big Kahuna's Beach Party.

slow it down with some belly rubbing slow beach on the Big Kahuna's Beach Party.

Trying to love too ain't easy to do. It's William Bell on the Big Kahuna's Beach Party. You put the Tams and GC Cameron from the Spinners together, here's what you get. Walking Dr. Bill on the Big Kahuna's Beach Party.

0: Let's make love. It's the Entertainers on the Big Kahuna's Beach Party. 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

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I like her for her, not because she's fat like Cindy Crawford. She has got

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Let me rock it. Let me rock it. 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Let me rock it. That's all I wanna do. Chaka Khan. Let me rock it. Let me rock it. Chaka Khan. Let me rock it. Let me feel for you. Chaka Khan. What you tell me? What you wanna do? Do you feel for me the way I feel for you? Chaka Khan. Let me tell you what I wanna do. I wanna love you. Wanna hug you. Wanna squeeze you too. And let me take it in my arm. Let me feel you with my charm, Chaka. 'Cause you know that I'm the one that keep you warm, Chaka. I make it more than just a physical dream. I wanna rock you, Chaka, baby, 'cause you make me wanna scream. Let me rock it, rock it.

0: Welcome in, everybody. Welcome in to your Monday. Yes, it is the very end of a very long weekend, but today, may we not forget why it is that we're taking an extra long weekend, not just to grill out and turn the barbecue into a smoke machine, but to pause and reflect and thank everybody who have given their lives on behalf of us American citizens to enjoy our freedoms today. You know, a worthy, solemn occasion. So let's make sure we take a moment to reflect on that. Just a little public service announcement from the Ashley and Brad Show. But please enjoy the rest of your weekend as well. And thanks for tuning in and being part of the show. As many folks have texted in at 888-922-7234, Teresa and Lars and Grant and Ricky and Katie and Bob Z. So we'll get to all of those and much more on this Memorial Day as we started off with news.
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2: Well, like you said, it is Memorial Day, and a lot of stores remain open with modified hours in observance of the holiday. You know, schools and banks, government offices, stock market, UPS, those are all closed. No mail delivery as well. Although the banks are closed, the ATMs are open. So more beef is consumed today than any other day, with the 4th of July and Labor Day usually tying for second place. What is the secret to the best way to cook? Well, take it out of the refrigerator about a half an hour before you grill it. You just, if you take it straight from the fridge to the grill, it'll contract when it hits the heat and it'll be really, really tough. So our public service to you. So Michael Bublé is taking an unexpected musical detour, revealing plans for a new album inspired by his growing love of country music. In a new interview, he said he's been heavily influenced by artists like Hank Williams and Willie Nelson, plus his time on The Voice. He was working with Reba, and that helped him deepen his appreciation for the genre. He said he sees a lot of similarities between country and classical jazz, praising both for their storytelling and their musicianship. And interestingly, one of my favorite country artists did a jazz album. Brett Eldridge did an incredible one with Glow. I would love to see the two of them sing together.
0: That's an amazing Christmas album.
2: It is incredible. And that's your news.
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0: Welcome in, everybody. Here it is, day 25 of May for 2026. It is day 145 of this year. There are 220 days left in it. We're going to tell you who has birthdays. Right at the very top, from Lord of the Rings and X-Men, Sir Ian McKellen is now 87 years old. Leslie Uggams is 83. We just mentioned this guy a few days ago, or at least the character mm-hmm. that he performed. Mm-hmm. Frank Oz celebrating birthday today.
1: Oh, he played a bunch of the different Muppets.
0: Oh, did he ever? Yeah. The voice of Yoda was he. But he is now 82 years old. How about
1: and
0: that,
1: Miss Frank Piggy, Oz? And Miss Piggy, I think.
0: And
1: right?
0: Miss Piggy and yes. Grover and Bert uh-huh. of Bert and Ernie.
1: Oh.
0: So.
1: Oh, he did both Bert and Ernie?
0: No. He did Bert and Jim
1: did
0: Henson
1: Bert
0: was
1: of
0: Ernie.
1: Yeah, got it.
0: Oh, okay. He was tons of characters, yes. Mm. Connie Selica is now 71 years old. Mike Myers, Austin Powers, Shrek, many others, 63. Jamie Kennedy is 56.
1: Oh, I love him.
0: Octavia Spencer is 56.
1: I love her too.
0: Cillian Murphy, not Cillian Murphy, even though it's right. with a C, it's Cillian Murphy, is right. 50 years old. Ethan Suplee is 50. Roman Reigns, the wrestler, is 41. And Ali Reisman, gold medalist from the Olympics, mm-hmm. is mm-hmm. 32 years old. It happened on this date in history in 1787. In Philadelphia, delegates convened a constitutional convention mm-hmm. to write a new constitution. We have this land to ourselves. We've declared our independence. Now what?
1: Well, right. Now what are we supposed to do?
0: This was the now what. They began writing it on this date. In 1961, Apollo program, U.S. President John F. Kennedy announced before a special joint session of Congress, his goal was to put a man on the moon before the end of the decade. And we did. In 1977, this was the date.
1: Oh, that it came out?
0: It premiered in movie theaters on this date in history, 1977.
1: Not on May the 4th?
0: No. It wasn't. Oh. Nobody even knew what May the 4th Be With You was back then. It was brand new, so they didn't have time to catch on. Of course, these almost 50 years later, it certainly has caught on. But yeah, this was the date, and I saw that probably at least a dozen times that.
1: Were you one of those kids who sat in the theater after the movie was over and then just would watch it again and again, or did you get up and leave?
0: Yeah.
1: Oh, you did?
0: Yeah, I did that a couple times. This was the date I think you got in trouble. Maybe it was the other one. 1986, okay. Hands Across America took place.
1: Oh, this one. No, it was this one.
0: Yeah, yeah. Some 7 million people joined hands to raise money for homeless, and you
1: trouble. I just wanted to go, and you got a letter telling you what neighborhood, like what area, yeah. And my mom was like, oh, no, you're not going there. So I couldn't go. I'm like, okay. It's going to be packed, Mom. There's going to be right. Everyone's holding hands.
0: Roll them up.
1: She would not let me go. Okay.
0: In 1988, Debbie Gibson's Foolish Beat hit number one, making her the youngest artist at age 17 to write, sing, and produce a number one hit. So,
1: wow.
0: Hold her beverage, Billie Eilish. Yeah. In 1992, big day here in Manila, Pepsi announced that 349 was the winning $37,000 number.
1: Oh, I remember when this happened. Yes.
0: For the contest. Unfortunately,
1: a whole bunch of people had it. Mm-hmm.
0: Due to what Pepsi called a computer software glitch, right. 800,000 yep. people had yep. that number.
1: They're like, I won.
0: And they said, mistake. No, nobody wins. And
1: I know.
0: People stormed the bottling plants.
1: Well, yeah.
0: As you
1: right?
0: might imagine. Yeah. In 2011, the Oprah Winfrey Show aired for the very last time, ending 25 mm-hmm. years. In 2017, Mark Zuckerberg received an honorary degree from Harvard after dropping out in 2004.
1: Right. Yeah. So, a lot of those tech guys, they are so smart, and they went to college, and then they're like, yeah, you know what? Let me do this first, and then
0: exactly.
1: I can always go back.
0: Special events for today.
1: Yep. We're going to talk about this later, by the way.
0: Can you even believe?
1: 7 months from today.
0: 7 months until Christmas.
1: I know.
0: About that.
1: I know.
0: It's Brown Baguette Day, Cookout Day, Missing Children's Day, Tap Dance Day, Towel Day, Wine Day, World Lymphoma Awareness Day, World Thyroid Day, and yes, today is Memorial Day. All gave some, and some gave their all for us. Mm-hmm. 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The number is 888-922-7234.
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Well, you can probably break this down in three or four categories, but pretty much there's two. Are you team gas or team charcoal when it comes to grilling? 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

Remember when your biggest decision on a Friday night was going to the arcade, movie theater, or roller rink? Either way, this was the music playing. 105.5 WFJ.

0: Well, yes, it is Memorial Day, and yes, it's a long weekend, and yes, people are barbecuing. Yes, it's the unofficial beginning of summer, but yes, we also remember why we're honoring today. But when it comes down to the grilling part of it all, there are two kinds of people in the world.
1: Mm-hmm. Actually,
0: well, there's three. There's three. I know. The third. Okay. Yeah, the third. There's there's the charcoal people. And then there's the gas people. The smokers, we don't even include it because that's a whole separate thing.
1: And there's even another one from that then, because we talked about in news just a second ago about kind of the secret to having really good grilled meat is to take it out and let it sit for a half an hour.
0: Yeah.
1: Because if you take it straight from the refrigerator and put it on, whether it is charcoal or gas or whatever, it just makes it real tough.
0: Yeah.
1: But if you had to pick, my dad loved his charcoal grill, even though my mother bought him a gas one.
0: Yeah, yeah.
1: We had both.
0: And I grew up with my dad doing the charcoal grill, and I had a charcoal grill, and so I do it. But I just prefer the instant of the gas. And
1: because it's convenient, it's easier to clean and all that?
0: Yes, yes. The heating just, it's ready to go within a few minutes instead of having to wait for the charcoals to glow and, you know, get to
1: but
0: that
1: point. But
0: that's
1: only like 20 minutes, right?
0: Yeah, I know, but
1: You can go have a cocktail and wait around.
0: And I'm telling you, people will swear there's a difference in the taste.
1: There is.
0: Okay. But that's that's where the smoker people are like, oh, okay, over here. We spend all day and night to get our meat just right. And we're like, okay, you're a separate issue. But
1: now, what do you think? So my girlfriend just moved into an apartment, and she got it's like this electric one. And it's a grill, but it's like electric. And I'm like, well, that's a great.
0: Yeah.
1: She can't have open flames in her apartment.
0: Yeah, the grill, I say.
1: Good, but it's in trouble.
0: Yeah, the grills, the electric ones, no. That's.
1: So you're team gas no matter what.
0: I wouldn't say no matter what, but I prefer the ease of gas and it's a lot quicker and easier to clean and stuff like that. So,
1: and even though I don't eat meat, I love the smell of barbecue. But if it's barbecue with charcoal and that lighter fluid smell, that just reminds me every summer with my dad.
0: I do love the lighter fluid smell and the whole thing of it all. But
1: that's probably not really good for us to be walking around. To be walking around smelling lighter fluid, but there is something about it. You're like, and then my dad used to do this little trick where he would squeeze the can and make like a little a flamethrower thing. But he's like, I don't ever want to see you do this.
0: Are you team gas, team charcoal, or something else? Let us know. 888-922-7234.
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0: Finding out today's word of the day, as we do each and every day at this appointed time. Today's word is Greek in its origins. First known use is in 1578.
1: Ooh.
0: So, the word we'd love for you to try and spell first is cenotaph. Cenotaph.
2: Cenotaph.
0: Exactly like that. Cenotaph.
2: Cenotaph.
0: How would you spell that? We'll discuss what it means in a moment. Cenotaph.
1: I'm thinking it's a PH. Okay. It's in Greek, right?
0: Yeah. Mm-hmm. Okay. Cenotaph.
1: And my apologies, by the way, my allergies apparently are still hanging around a little bit longer than I was hoping. Yeah. So that's why I sound like this.
0: Okay.
1: But it's cenotaph is how I spelled it. C-E-N-O-T-A-P-H.
0: 100% correct. That's how you spell cenotaph. Yes. It is very timely in there. I chose it specifically for today. Okay. Cenotaph is a monument erected in honor of a dead person whose remains lie elsewhere.
1: Oh.
0: Or an empty tomb or a monument erected in honor of a person who is buried elsewhere.
1: That's awesome. That's a great word.
0: The tomb of the unknown soldier technically isn't a true cenotaph because it holds the remains of a soldier. But
1: they don't know who.
0: Right. But it is truly in honor of the many soldiers who remain elsewhere as their final resting place.
1: Oh,
0: so,
1: wow.
0: Yeah. Come from the Greek word kenos and taphos, which means empty tomb. So, cenotaph, an appropriate word for Memorial Day.
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0: Well, thank you to everybody who gets in touch with us on the text line, 888-922-7234. Let's go to a voicemail from Pat. He wants to try and make the record straight by saying this.
1: Yeah, good morning, Pat here. You guys were talking about Wendy's and the Pippi Longstockings logo. That is actually a depiction of Dave Thomas's daughter, Wendy. Dave Thomas being the founder of Wendy's Restaurants. I just wanted to clear that up in case you weren't aware of it. Have a great day.
0: Oh, thank you, Pat. No,
2: we were.
0: We're very aware. Yes.
2: As a kid, I always thought she looked like Pippi Longstocking.
0: Everybody thought that there was Pippi, but it's not. Yes.
2: It's not.
0: No. It's actually his daughter, Melinda.
2: Her name's
0: Thomas.
2: Not Wendy. Yeah.
0: It's not Wendy, but she nicknamed Wendy. But yeah. And I got even more trivia for you.
2: You do?
0: Yes. She went to... She is a Gator,
2: Of course she is.
0: We Gators tend to know our graduates, so.
2: Yeah, what a shock.
0: Wendy is a Gator, All right, yes, and we knew that, Pat, but thank you for sending the record straight. 888-922-7234. Everybody can leave voicemail. You can, too. Here's news.
3: The Roundup with Ashley Page.
2: Well, as sunscreen season ramps up, a new EWG report is urging us to pick carefully. They reviewed 2,800 products and found only 20% of them offer both safe and effective protection against UVA and UVB rays. Mineral sunscreens they found to be the most effective. The report emphasizes proper application, of course, because a lot of people miss the scalp, the hairline, the top of the ears, your lips, your eyelids. Those are also very high exposure areas as well. So you and I had a friend that just passed from skin cancer. So we take this very seriously. Well, watermelon is a summer staple. Not only does it taste good to everybody except for Brad, there's also an extra benefit. It keeps you regular. Nutritionists say that other than prunes, the next best fruit you can eat is watermelon. It combines the high water content and high fiber as well.
0: So. I want to be clear. It's not that I don't like the yes, it's fine. I tolerate it. I just don't crave it like everyone else does during summer. Yeah, I can eat it and go, okay, I had watermelon, but it's not, I don't crave it though.
2: So American Horror Story has added John Carroll Lynch, Mina Suvari, Matt Fraser, and Berto Cologne for season 13. Lynch and Fraser are returning as their American Horror Story Freak Show characters, Twisty the Clown and Paul the Illustrated Seal, respectively. Details regarding the new season's plot and who Suvari are going to be playing are kept under wraps, but production of the hit anthology series is currently underway. And that's your news.

0: Mondays on the show means we always play the same games in order all the time. Only once have you varied, and I was like, you can't
1: do
0: that.
1: A couple times I did it, and you got mad.
0: You're not supposed to.
1: Said who?
0: Is that our contract? Our show.
1: Us?
0: I have here this contract that says we have to do it the certain way. Anyway,
1: we started off with a quiz,
0: which is Ask Brad Anything.
1: Yes, it absolutely is. And this isn't a Memorial Day specific question, but it is about our U.S. presidents. Okay. 9 U.S. presidents never did this. And I can tell you the 9 if you want and see if you can narrow it down.
0: Okay, let me hear the 9.
1: Okay. George Washington, Andrew Jackson, Martin Van Buren, Zachary Taylor, Millard Fillmore, Abraham Lincoln, Andrew Johnson, Grover Cleveland, and Harry S. Truman. What did those 9 presidents never do?
0: My first gut reaction, and I'll follow it up with another trivia question, but my first gut reaction was something about their schooling. And is that the right tack?
1: Yes. Okay. Actually, it is.
0: Okay. Then I think it's none of them went to college.
1: That is exactly correct. They never went, not that they dropped out, but they just never went. And because you had talked about Zuckerberg earlier with his honorary degree, I thought, oh, what a great tie-in. But you got that kind of fast.
0: I did. So my trivia question to follow it up with is, Jimmy Carter was the first president to have done this.
1: Oh, I think I know this one, actually. Right. I think it was be born in a hospital.
0: That is correct.
1: Everybody else was born at home. Because they didn't really, I don't think they had,
0: right.
1: Not that they didn't have hospitals.
0: It took all the way until 76 for a president to be born in the hospital. Yeah.
1: Wow.
0: Well, rather, let's put it this way. It took until 1976 for America to elect a president who was born in a hospital.
1: Well, I just did a really fast search. He was born in 1924. So I guess, they had hospitals in 1924, but I guess just maternity wards weren't very popular.
0: People were born, everybody was born at home.
1: Your dad was born at home?
0: Yeah.
1: Really? Yeah. Was your mom?
0: She probably was a hospital from what I remember.
1: Yeah. I don't remember where my parents were born, actually. Yeah.
2: Classic hits done right. WFJA.

0: Mondays on the show means we follow up the quiz with the feud. You know how this works. We have polled our listening audience to fill in the blanks for these questions. You must match at least one of their answers. Are you ready? Here we go.
1: Okay.
0: Name a reason people say Memorial Day is meaningful.
1: Okay. Because they want to honor our fallen.
0: Yes.
1: They appreciate freedom.
0: That's correct. There were some other answers, but that's on there. Okay. Name something you see at a Memorial Day parade.
1: Flags.
0: Yes. Name something people fire up the grill for on Memorial Day today.
1: Hot dogs. Hamburgers.
0: Only one answer will suffice. I will go with your first.
1: Okay, fine.
0: Name a type of place people travel to for Memorial Day weekend.
1: Water park.
0: Yeah. I'll include that. And then finally, name a song you might hear at a Memorial Day event.
1: Oh, God Bless the USA.
0: All right. Let's check all of your answers. Name a reason people say Memorial Day is meaningful. Yes, because it honors fallen soldiers. Number one, of course. But there's still also start of summer, patriotism, community events, family traditions. Fills off the list.
1: Okay.
0: Name something you see at a parade. American flags, number one, of course.
1: Has to be. It's got to be.
0: Yes. Veterans, number two. Marching bands, fire trucks, floats, scouts. Finish it out. Name something people fire the grill for Memorial Day. Burgers technically is number one, although hot dogs, number two. Now, if I were to ask the question, is the hot dog a sandwich?
1: It's going to go sideways if you do that. You can't ask anybody that.
0: It would have blown up the feud.
1: That's exactly
0: poll.
1: Right. You can't do that.
0: Steaks, chicken, veggie burgers, ribs. Name a type of place people travel to for the weekend. Beach, number one. Lake, national park, family, campsite, theme park is the last one, which falls into
1: well, but anything
0: of,
1: water. I was just thinking water.
0: Water park. Name a
1: Who's
0: song.
1: Who's going to go camping? Are you going to go camping?
0: Not this one, but I perhaps might other times. Yeah. Name a song you might hear at a Memorial Day event. God Bless America is number one. Okay. Star Spangled Banner is number two.
1: Okay.
0: America the Beautiful. Born in the USA. And then God Bless the USA is the last one. So
1: there's no Toby Keith on that list. There's no Alan Jackson. Come on.
0: Vince Gill. Come on.
1: Who did you ask?
0: Yeah, well, our audience. So take it up with them. There's lots of others. All right, there's a few.
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looking at that calendar on the 25th of May, but in 7 months, it's going to be the 25th of December. Do you guys start doing anything now to make life a little bit easier down the road? That's next.

0: Today is May 25th. It is Memorial Day. But as we also mentioned, today is 7 months.
1: I know.
0: Until Christmas, which I know we kid about it, but seriously, I don't know. The years fly by. They fly by at a rate that I can't even still believe. Like every Saturday, I'll find my, because we go to Saturday service at church. I'm just like, I could have sworn. Wait, it's already been a week? I was just talking to so-and-so at the door, and I thought, wow, I'm talking to someone else this week. It just seems like it was yesterday. It was that. Anyway.
1: Well, we were talking the other day when I was talking about my still not unpacking from moving in, and I said, well, I moved a year ago. You went, you moved a year ago?
0: A year ago. Yes. And those boxes are still not touched.
1: Just some of them. Just are you going to come over here and help me unpack?
0: No. I got my own garage to tackle. Thank you.
1: See?
0: Anyway, the point is Christmas is on its way. And you're not doing anything for it now, are you?
1: Well, I always do. I always start early. If I see stuff.
0: This early? Because
1: if I see stuff that the girls want or whatever, I'll pick it up now. But according to this list, they said there's a few things you should start doing. And I've never been good at this specifically, which is booking like flights and hotels and all that. Because if you do it now, this is the best time to do it. Because the closer you get, the more it just gets more
0: plans
1: and more expensive.
0: Plans change, though. The closer we get to things, especially with this job, plans change
1: all the time. But what about like stocking up? Well, you don't really bake. You do your Chex Mix and stuff, but if there was some huge sale on Chex, would you not start to buy like some of the staples and stuff?
0: No.
1: Okay.
0: Well, they say 7 months before.
1: Well, I don't know how long that lasts. Wrapping paper, tape, batteries, all that stuff. If you see it on sale, you should pick it up now.
0: No. I'm fine.
1: What about starting to put some money away? What if you put? Remember your mom when you were 17?
0: Yeah, 30 years ago, that should have been done.
1: So if you put
0: that train is already
1: a week.
0: That's way left the station.
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0: Well, thank you, Bob Zio. Listener to the show, friend of mine, Bob. He got in touch and sent a picture, which you can do, of the crumbled cookie bar. One of the bars you could get off of the ice cream truck, which is the one I think you were talking about.
1: Yes, that's it. I didn't know the name of it.
0: Crumbled cookie bar. And it's got the crushed Oreos on the outside.
1: Yes.
0: And he said they also came at chocolate. So
1: that's the one I liked, was the chocolate one.
0: Yeah. And then Grant said, as far as the ice cream truck, the Nutty Buddy drumstick. Yes, that was his childhood favorite as well. So
1: okay.
0: Thanks, everybody, for texting in at 888-922-7234. We'll get to part two of Grant's text, which, man, is it a story? Again, why has he been elevated to hero status for stories like the one I'm about to read to you next
1: Probably.
0: Time? Anyway, for now, let's get to news.
2: The Roundup with Ashley Page.
1: And I love the fact that my ice cream man takes Apple Pay. That just makes life so much easier.
0: Running up to the truck with your sweaty palm with change, that was the ultimate childhood right there. Just drenched in humid sweat in South Florida and just like, I've got 75 cents and get something off there. That was great.
1: If you've never seen that Eddie Murphy segment about the ice cream truck, it's hilarious.
0: Yeah.
1: So like we said, today is Memorial Day. And while a lot of stores are open with modified hours in observance of the holiday, obviously banks and government offices, the stock market, all the stuff you would expect to be closed, it's closed. No mail delivery. The banks are closed, but the ATMs are open. So more beef is consumed on Memorial Day than any other day, with the 4th of July and Labor Day just kind of tying for second place. But the secret to make it taste the best, take it out of the refrigerator 20 to 30 minutes before grilling. Because if you put it straight from the fridge, if meat ever goes straight from cold to hot, it just doesn't do very well. So the National Amusement Park Historical Association, I didn't even know there was one, but you can actually be a member if you want to, because you actually worked in theme parks as well. But Dollywood, named the top theme park in the U.S. Again.
0: Wow.
1: It was also named on TripAdvisor's number one list as well for 22, 24, and 2025. She also earned a spot on Newsweek's greatest list of workplaces for women and America's greatest workplaces for entry-level employees.
0: Wow.
1: So your oldest son needs a job, right?
0: Dollywood is what you're thinking?
1: I'm thinking it'd be a great job for him.
0: All right.
1: And that's your news.
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Well, both the unfortunate tale of something that I was involved in, but also if you had the money to spend at Celebrity Auction and you could have dinner with somebody, we'll tell you who went for a lot recently, next.

0: Well, whenever I hear about one of these things taking place, there's a slight twinge of embarrassment and regret.
1: Why?
0: Well, long story, but I'll try and allude to some of it, because every once in a while, some fundraising, some charity auction will have like a bid X amount to have lunch with or dinner with your favorite whomever.
1: Right.
0: Now, I was a part of one of these once upon a time. Me and my former morning show partner were up for this bid for Bachelor, exactly for that. We were bachelors at the time.
1: Bachelors. Oh, that's a different story.
0: Well, but see, it was a tandem thing. We were going to do the date together with the two of us.
1: You were going to double date.
0: Well, this one, and we had a huge thing planned with a flight up to Washington for dinner.
1: Wow.
0: And a mini tour, and then to fly back. And so it was a thing.
1: That is a thing.
0: And it, you know, went for a fair penny. The radio station I worked for at the time, let's just say the general manager was not on the up and up about many things, including the budget. So,
1: came
0: time for that. He's like, "Yeah, we're not going to do that. We can't do that."
1: Oh no! So the charity takes it in the shorts.
0: He made us call the girl who won the bid.
1: No.
0: Yeah, and say, "Oh yeah, sorry, we can't go because the radio station reneged on their deal."
1: But what about the charity?
0: Same.
1: I mean, I feel bad for the girl. I feel worse for the charity.
0: Right. They gave her the option. It was like, look, we can give you your money back or you consider it a donation. So.
1: Wow.
0: I know. So these things, I'm just like, ugh.
1: No, I know.
0: Man, it didn't go well. But
1: you and I MC enough events that's sometimes part of the, you know, prize. Yeah. You know, have lunch with the fire department or have, you know, whatever. And you can bid a lot of money. And it was interesting because last week or the week before, there was a big charity, and one of the items up for bid was lunch with Steph Curry and Warren Buffett.
0: Oh, wow.
1: So you get to go with both of them.
0: Okay.
1: First of all, it went for $9 million.
0: Wow.
1: $9 million.
0: Okay.
1: Hopefully they picked up the tab for lunch too, but but if you had that kind of money, and not saying that you would, you know, do all 9 million, but if you had money to spend at a celebrity auction, would there be a specific celebrity that you would want to win that lunch with?
0: Yeah, I mean, there's people I'd like to have a beverage or a lunch with. Sure, yeah, I could think of some. Gator Legends, there's a few.
1: You just play that on a loop the whole time
0: you're
1: at lunch.
0: Maybe, but Tim Tebow, I'd love to sit and just talk with him about great charities and things that he's doing.
1: Right.
0: Emmett Smith, I'd love to. Anyway, yeah, there's probably a lot of, I mean, celebrities, influencers, not many of them draw my attention.
1: Yeah, I think politicians would be the absolute last person on my list. Yeah. I would want a comedian. Like, I would love to sit down with Kathleen Madigan. She makes me laugh so much.
0: Yeah.
1: And then, well, like for me personally, Taylor Swift.
0: Okay.
1: Because the station that I worked at in Los Angeles back in the day, she was the very first station that you know, when she came in, she was 13. This cute little girl with her little blonde hair. And she sent me this thank you note I actually still have. And then I was at another radio station years later when she actually became Taylor Swift.
0: Yeah.
1: And had her on again and again, another thank you note. I mean, she's absolutely delightful. So.
0: Okay.
1: Her or definitely some comedian.
0: Okay. Yeah, Brian Regan, sure. Love to have something with him.
1: Jim Gaffigan, he's hysterical too. I mean, what a great lunch that would be, though. Yeah.
0: But you see, I've seen versions of this with Jerry Seinfeld, comedians in cars getting coffee.
1: Right. He's with another famous person.
0: I know.
1: But that is a brilliant show, by the way.
0: Who would you have lunch dinner with for an auction? Let us know at 888-922-7234.
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0: I'll take you back to, the summer of 6 years ago.
1: Uh-huh.
0: A lot of us had a lot of time on our hands.
1: Sure did.
0: And so what did we do that summer? Well, we took the occasion to say, we're not staying home. We rented an RV and we went everywhere.
1: Right.
0: In fact, we flew a lot that year, too. Travel was cheap. It was a good time to go out.
1: Yeah. Nobody was there.
0: But, you know, it didn't have to be expensive. We also bought a giant, sheet of Visqueen of plastic tarp, laid it out, threw some soap on, and off we went. We had our own slip and slide in the backyard.
1: That's pretty awesome. I'm surprised nobody broke a bone doing that, because that's, it's fun.
0: Maybe a hyperextension, and that was about it. But, yeah, it was fun. No question.
1: Money Magazine said, listen, with the price of everything now, because it's way different than it was 5 years ago, they said, what are some of your favorite inexpensive summer activities? And they said, stuff like even like the high-end hotels, they have like day passes. Even if you don't stay at that hotel, you can just go. I've got a girlfriend of mine who works in one of those hotels, and years ago she told me, and I was like, well, I'm not staying there. She goes, no, you just buy like a day pass.
0: Sure.
1: I'm like, wow. Yeah. So you could sit like at a fancy schmancy hotel or like a beach or a lake or, just getting out by the water. That's far and away like 65% of the people.
0: Yeah.
1: Going to an actual ice cream parlor, like an ice cream shop.
0: Yeah.
1: I mean, it's nice to have the ice cream man coming down your street or pulling out ice cream out of your freezer, but just going and sitting. And when I was a kid, they had a place called Farrell's.
0: Oh, yeah.
1: And it was always just, it was such an adventure.
0: The zoo
1: with the
0: stretcher and the bass drums and all the noise they made when that thing came out.
1: The whole thing. Yeah. Absolutely. Miniature golf is on the list.
0: Okay.
1: Because that's fun and inexpensive. And county fairs.
0: Yeah.
1: They said as well, because, I mean, nothing tastes better than something fried on a stick, right?
0: Yeah, agreed. Here's my own recommendation. 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

0: It is the rare individual, and I've met a couple, and you've known probably a few, but it's the rare individual who hits the ground, their feet hit the floor, and they are smiling and cheering and, good morning, everybody. Hey, it's a beautiful day. Let's start this day. It takes me a little while to get to that point.
1: It takes you about 12 hours into the day to get there.
0: I know some people just are that way. And I'm like,
1: your dad was like
0: great
1: that.
0: For that. Yeah, for the most part, he is. Right. He just he woke up very positive, very ready to go.
1: Yeah.
0: And it's just all about disposition, your personality, all kinds of things like that.
1: Absolutely.
0: But there are things you can do to get there.
1: Yeah, yeah. They said, they did a whole study and they said, you know, for most people, what's kind of like the recipe for a really good day to you know, have it start out on a positive note? Because if your day starts out kind of meh, it kind of snowballs throughout the day. So trying to figure out a way to keep it not meh. They said the recipe is getting up at 7 o'clock in the morning and having some breakfast. They said, and it's not just the breakfast that puts you in the right mindset. It's, you know, hanging out for just a moment, taking a brief moment to eat and, you know, not be rush. Mm. You know, because normally people get up, they got to take a shower, grab their stuff, get out the door. Yeah. It's that moment of kind of peace before you go do all the crazy stuff in the day. They said even everyday tasks like, you know, doing your housework and all that, you know, you can incorporate that in as long as you don't feel like you're burdening yourself putting everything on there.
0: Okay.
1: You know, have a cup of coffee or a tea, check whatever the news, well, maybe don't check the news, but, you know, look at some of the fun things that there are to do. They said the only problem is what normally derails this is when the kids are home from school. So now that summer's hit, because it just totally, the whole energy changes.
0: Agreed. Yes, absolutely. So our youngest is now officially done with school. So every day is now going to be, all right. So
1: what are we doing today?
0: What do we got to do? But then, again, different times. Who of our parents ever had to wrestle with this issue for us growing up? Never. We were out the door, riding a bike, going somewhere, never involving our parents. I can tell you that much.
1: No, in fact, I didn't want my parents to know some of this stuff.
0: Yeah,
1: I mean, I went to camp 6 weeks every summer, and it was super fun. And you come back, and you're doing all kinds of stuff with your friends again.
0: Different
1: times. You
0: come
1: in when the street lights came on.
0: Right.
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0: Well, here's part two of Grant's text. And this is what makes him legendary status. We talked about keepsakes. What do you keep?
1: Right.
0: One of the strangest keepsakes he has is a 30 caliber rifle bullet that was extracted from his right thigh. It went through one leg and remained in the other. He successfully removed it and cleaned it out with a high-powered antiseptic, stitched it up with dental floss, and was good to go.
1: Nuh-uh. He Ramboed himself?
0: He Ramboed himself.
1: No way.
0: The shot.
1: The bigger question, though, how did he get a shot in his leg?
0: I'm getting there. The shot came from over 400 yards, so he felt the sting before ever hearing the report of the rifle. He's thankful the other guy wasn't a better shot. He kept the bullet to remind him to be thankful for everything every day and to be guided on the right path. So,
1: wow. So he doesn't even know who it was, obviously
0: remember,
1: an accident.
0: He lived in the woods for 18 years by himself.
1: Wow, that's true.
0: So what are you going to do? Go to
1: the
0: hospital?
1: He's lucky he only got shot once then.
0: Yeah, okay, that's what I'm saying.
1: Wow.
0: So anyway, thank you, Grant, for your stories that, again, cement your status as folk hero. To
1: for
0: the show.
1: Sure. Rambo.
0: 888-922-7234. Yeah, this was my grandfather told me the story of how he stitched his palm up, but slicing it with a farm tool and just
1: what?
0: With kerosene and just doused it with kerosene and then sat and watched his mother help stitch up his palm. And I'm like, okay.
1: That's
0: what you do.
1: Crazy.
0: That's what you do. Yeah. All right. Thanks, Grant. 888-9-AB-RADIO. Here's news.
2: The Roundup with Ashley Page.
1: And did you know dental floss could be used as a stitch?
0: Yeah. Actually, I have heard that before. Sure.
1: Huh.
0: Yeah.
1: Huh. How about that? So as sunscreen season ramps up, a new EWG report is urging us to pick carefully. They reviewed 2,800 products and found only 20% offer both safe and effective protection against UVA and UVB rays. They said the mineral sunscreens are the most effective. The report said it's also about the proper application, because you can have the best sunscreen in the world, but if you don't put it on, well, it's not going to do any good.
0: Right.
1: And they said there's a lot of places people don't think about. If you're not wearing a ball cap, people forget their scalp, and it's important. The tops of your ears,
0: tops of your
1: ears.
0: Nose,
1: your lips.
0: My dermatologist said, in fact, the lip is number one place for a lot of people.
1: A lot of high exposure areas, obviously, on your face. So watermelon is a summer staple. Not only does it taste good, but there's also an extra benefit. Keeps you on that regular schedule. Nutritionists say that other than prunes, the next best fruit you can eat to stay regular is a watermelon because of the high water content and the high fiber. So I know you'll have an obligatory piece during the summer, but you might want to have two obligatory pieces. So Gwyneth Paltrow and Chris Martin's daughter, Apple, is set to make her feature film debut. The 22-year-old has joined the star-studded cast of Nancy Meyers' upcoming comedy, which has been categorized as a semi-autobiographical for the writer and director. She will star alongside Penelope Cruz, Jude Law, Kieran Culkin, and Owen Wilson. The yet-to-be-titled movie is set to premiere in December of 2027. And that's your news.
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Well, they say one of the most calming things that you can do is spend time in nature and near water. We've got 2026's list of the best beaches next.

0: rock and roll to me.
1: Well, I know a lot of people have head to the beach for this weekend. So that would beg the question, where are the best beaches? Now, I can tell you right at the very top, I saw this report and I was like, yeah, okay, it figures. Mm-hmm. I can tell you the second most polluted beach in the United States is the Santa Monica Pier in Los Angeles.
2: Oh, pollute, yeah, oh yeah. Well, look at all the tourists and the people just throw stuff down. Yeah. I mean, it's just, it's not okay.
1: You don't want to go there. But
2: the beach is not your ashtray.
1: Where are the better places, the better beaches to go and head to?
2: Well, I mean, here's the thing. They do this list every year, and they have all these criteria, the cleanliness, the wave size, the water quality, blah, blah, blah, blah, blah. Mm-hmm. And it changes a little bit, but it's oftentimes like the same 10, like the same 10 or 15, maybe in different orders.
1: Right.
2: And of course, I mean, Hawaii and Florida, all over the list, obviously. Mm-hmm. But in the top five, Main Beach in East Hampton, New York.
1: Okay.
2: Absolutely beautiful. I've been there. Mm-hmm. Wailea Beach in Maui, Hawaii. That is my personal favorite.
1: Yes,
2: I love to go there.
1: Yeah.
2: Caladesi Island State Park, Dunedin Clearwater in Florida. Of course, like I said, Florida's on the list. They're on number two as well.
1: Yeah.
2: The St. Andrews State Park in Panama City.
1: Yeah.
2: And the number one place, the best beach, according to this list, at least this year, this is in Kauai, Hawaii. I've never been to Kauai, but it's called Poipu Beach. And I said it is the most stunning.
1: That's where we honeymooned, was right there. Poipu Beach, yeah.
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0: Mondays on the show means we play a certain order of games. It's the quiz, the feud, and the addition of the calendar trivia, tearing off pages from this trivia calendar. Here we go. Ben okay. Day, Ben Day, B-E-N-Day. Mm-hmm. Ben Day Dots is a 19th century printmaking technique. You worked at a printer shop in which small colored dots are combined to form images. How did the technique get the name Ben Day?
1: Because one guy's name was Ben and the other guy's name was Day and they hyphenated it.
0: You're close, but it's not two people.
1: One guy.
0: One guy. The hyphenation of Benjamin Henry Day, illustrator and painter. So
1: there you go.
0: There you go. When did the long period of European history known as the Middle Ages begin and end?
1: Oh, come on.
0: Well,
1: I don't know, like the 1400s, the 1200s and the 1500s.
0: Okay, the Middle Ages began with the fall of the Roman civilization in the 5th century CE and ended with the start of the Renaissance, which began somewhere between the 13th and 15th centuries.
1: Okay.
0: Depending on the country, so.
1: So I got that pretty wrong.
0: Okay. who was the 5th president of the United States?
1: Oh, no. Mm-mm. Nope, I'm out. I don't know.
0: Okay.
1: Andrew Jackson.
0: James
1: no, he
0: Monroe.
1: Wasn't.
0: James okay. Monroe, 1817, 1825. The last of the founding fathers to ascend to the presidency.
1: Okay.
0: I
1: have a friend whose son knows every single president. He was like 7 when he learned it.
0: Yeah.
1: And he knows when they served. I'm like, that is mind blower to me. I know the big ones. I know, but that's it.
0: And then finally, what is a non-spectral color?
1: One that you can't see with your naked eye.
0: A color that is not produced by a single wavelength in the visible spectrum of light, but rather produced by mixing spectral colors. Brown and pink are considered non-spectral colors.
1: Huh.
0: How about that? Here's your calendar trivia.
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0: Fun fact time. Yes, Memorial Day today, but it's also, I don't know. I enjoy a hot tub, but I don't enjoy a bathtub.
1: How's that different?
0: Just because of the water and just, it's, I don't know.
1: You're still soaking in your own skin.
0: But it's filtered and it's got it. Anyway, there's a whole system to it. But anyway, today in celebration of National Bath Bomb Day.
1: Yes.
0: Which is also somewhat of a newer thing, too.
1: And I love these. You can actually make your own. There's a lot of great recipes. But it all started by a lady named Mo Constantine. She and her husband and another friend of theirs co-founded Lush, which is where that's where it kind of like it exploded, because she had really sensitive skin. And every time she wanted to take like a bubble bath, she couldn't because her skin used to get so irritated.
0: Okay.
1: So in 1989, she went into her garden shed and blended baking soda and citric acid and then got creative with the essential oils and some of the flowers and all that kind of stuff.
0: Mm-hmm.
1: And that's when the first bath bomb came around. And again, I mean, they're actually pretty fun to make. 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

Central Carolina's Classic Hits 105.5 WFJA. Hey, Chris Morris back with you again on this Memorial Day. Hope you've had a restful weekend and continuing to have a restful weekend as we have a three-day because of the holiday. Taking a quick look at our weather forecast, continuing to see these cloudy skies across the listening area, and we're going to see some intermittent showers and storms as the afternoon progresses today. We'll, of course, have an increased risk of showers and storms. Highs today sticking in the low 80s. Tonight, what rain we do see will begin to taper off. We'll call it cloudy overnight. Lows getting down to about 60. And tomorrow, more of the same. Continued mostly cloudy skies throughout the majority of the day with some afternoon showers and storms. And highs once again in the low 80s.

0: Simply Red here on Central Carolina's Classic Hits 105.5 WFJA. I want to remind you about the Taps Across America service that will be going on later today. The Private John Grady chapter of the Daughters of the American Revolution will present Taps Across America this afternoon at 3 o'clock p.m. The event is open to the public. It will be taking place at the North Carolina Veterans Memorial located at 210 South Main Street and Broadway. Once again, that's Taps Across America taking place this afternoon at 3 o'clock at the North Carolina Veterans Memorial, 210 South Main Street in Broadway.
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John Wade here on Central Carolina's Classic Hits, 105.5 WFJA. Well, today is Memorial Day. Of course, the holiday used to mourn and honor military personnel who died in service. And just throwing out some quick Memorial Day facts for you. Memorial Day is always the last Monday in May. It actually started as something called Decoration Day. The holiday began on May 30th of 1868 when Commander John A. Logan of the Grand Army of the Republic established it as a time to decorate the graves of Union troops with flowers. Now, of course, we always fly flags at half staff on Memorial Day, and there is a national moment of remembrance. Congress passed a resolution asking all Americans to pause for exactly 1 minute at 3 o'clock p.m. local time to reflect on the sacrifices made by fallen service members. So keep that in mind as you celebrate your Memorial Day. Of course, a lot of people use it to mark the unofficial start of the summer season. So I know a lot of folks will be trying to squeeze in. It's going to be difficult to barbecue out there today because of potential rain, but I hope everybody does have a restful Memorial Day and take time to remember why we do acknowledge this day for what it is.

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Playing the most hits of the 1980s as well as hits from the 70s and 90s, we are Central Carolina's Classic Hits, 105.5 WFJA. Chris Morris hanging out with you on this Memorial Day Monday. Hope your holiday weekend has been fantastic so far, albeit a wet one. We're going to continue to stay in this kind of pattern over the next couple of days. We've got cloudy skies across the listening area right now, a few spotty showers out there. And as the day goes on and we continue to warm up, we're going to see an increased risk of some showers and storms in the afternoon. Highs today reaching the low 80s. Tonight, what rain we do see will begin to taper off. Lows getting down into the upper 50s and rinse, wash, repeat for tomorrow. We're going to continue to see cloudy skies in the morning with an increased risk of some showers and storms in the afternoon and highs once again in the low 80s.

0: That's player and baby come back. This Memorial Day weekend, North Carolina law enforcement is reminding everyone to buckle up before hitting the road. The annual Click It or Ticket campaign is underway now through May 31st with increased patrols across the state focused on seatbelt safety. Last year alone, officers issued more than 4,700 seatbelt citations during the campaign. In 2024, more than 460 people were killed in crashes where seatbelts or child safety seats were not used. As holiday traffic increases, officials urge drivers to slow down, avoid distractions, obey speed limits, and make safety a priority. Remember, every trip, every time, click it or ticket.
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I want to tell you about Senior Health and Fitness Day. This coming to First Health of Sanford on Wednesday, May the 27th, from 9 a.m. until 12:30 p.m. They're going to have multiple classes for seniors, including nutrition for healthy aging, as well as better balance. That one taking place from 9:30 in the morning until

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1: We've had to evacuate because of the danger. I'm Julie Walker.
2: Their primary is tomorrow, but Texas Republican incumbent Senator John Cornyn and State Attorney General Ken Paxton have few public campaign events planned, but their faces will be unavoidable.

Central Carolina's Classic Hits, 105.5 WFJA. Chris Morris hanging out with you on this Memorial Day Monday. Hope everybody has had a very restful holiday weekend. I'll be hanging out with you until about 2 o'clock. We're stuck in this cloudy, kind of rainy weather pattern, and it's going to remain that way for the next couple of days. We're going to continue to see off and on showers and storms this afternoon, highs reaching the lower 80s. What rain we do see today will taper off tonight, lows getting down into the upper 50s. And then tomorrow, more of the same. We're going to wake up to cloudy skies, have some off and on showers in the morning, and then as the afternoon heats up, we'll see more showers and thunderstorms, highs tomorrow in the low 80s once again.

0: Oh, yeah, I got to love that one. Tom Petty, Running Down a Dream, here on Central Carolina's Classic Hits, 105.5 WFJA. Chris Moore's broadcasting live from the Speedy Express Shipping Studios right here at WFJA. 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

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Why so hard to be good to me? 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

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Want to remind you about the Classic to Custom Car Show, which is coming to Sanford on Saturday, June the 6th. 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Again, Saturday, June the 6th, 11 a.m. until 3 p.m., held in front of the historic town hall and steps away from local eateries and boutiques. 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The show is both an AACA-sanctioned and open show, welcoming classic original cars, hot rods, muscle cars, and rat rods. 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

Your home for Central Carolina's classic hits right here on a 105.5 WFJA. Chris Morris hanging out with you on this Memorial Day Monday afternoon. Hope you're having a great holiday weekend. We are kind of stuck in a iffy weather pattern right now. Lots of clouds and lots of rain off and on. And that's going to be the case for the remainder of this afternoon and really the next couple of days. We'll see highs today in the low 80s under cloudy skies with intermittent rain showers and thunderstorms. Tonight, what rain we do see will begin to taper off. Lows will be down into the upper 50s. And tomorrow, just about a carbon copy of today. We'll continue to see cloudy skies in the morning with a few spotty showers and an increased chance of some afternoon showers and storms as the day goes along, and highs once again in the low 80s.

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0: Cyndi Lauper here on Central Carolina's Classic Hits, 105.5 WFJA. Well, if you're looking a way to honor the fallen on this Memorial Day, you need to head on out to the North Carolina Veterans Memorial in Broadway this afternoon at 3 o'clock as the Private John Grady chapter of the Daughters of the American Revolution will present Taps Across America. Again, that's taking place at the North Carolina Veterans Memorial, 210 South Main Street in Broadway at 3 o'clock this afternoon.
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Howard Jones, No One Is to Blame, here on Central Carolina's Classic Hits, 105.5 WFJA. Well, taking a look at the clock on the wall, looks like it's time for me to head on out the door and head to the house. I appreciate you spending part of your Memorial Day with me. I had so much fun today. Let's do it again tomorrow from 10 a.m. to 2 p.m. right here on your home for Central Carolina's Classic Hits, 105.5 WFJA. My buddy Bryson Lyons is coming in. He will be here shortly, and he'll be ready to spin all the classic tunes for you to get you through the rest of your Memorial Day. Hope you have a great one, and I'm going to finish up by playing some Queen, You're My Best Friend, here on WFJA.

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The Rolling Stones and Start Me Up here on Central Carolina's Classic Hits, WFJA 105.5. Hey, it's Bryson Lyons. I'm here with you in the Speedy Express Shipping of Sanford studio on here on Memorial Day Monday. Hope you guys are enjoying today. Join your day off with the best of the 70s, 80s, and 90s. And we're going to keep it going. Here's some Three Doors Down on WFJA.

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0: Billy Ocean with Loverboy here on Central Carolina's Classic Hits, WFJA 105.5. Hey, it's Bryson Lyons. I'm here with you in the Speedy Express Shipping of Sanford studio. North Carolina law enforcement is reminding everyone to buckle up before hitting the road. The annual Click It or Ticket campaign is underway now through May 31st, with increased patrols across the state focused on seatbelt safety. Last year alone, officers issued more than 4,700 seatbelt citations during the campaign. In 2024, more than 460 people were killed in crashes where seatbelts or child safety seats were not used. As holiday traffic increases, officials urge drivers to slow down, avoid distractions, obey speed limits, and make safety a priority. Remember, every trip, every time, Click It or Ticket.
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Rick Astley with Together Forever here on Central Carolina's Classic Hits, WFJA 105.5. Hey, it's Bryson Lyons. I'm here with you until about 6 p.m. right here on Memorial Day. I got something from our friends from Miracle Baptist Church coming up later in the hour, but for right now, here's some Bee Gees on Central Carolina's Classic Hits.

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Bon Jovi with I'll Be There For You here on Central Carolina's Classic Hits, WFJA 105.5. Hey, it's Bryson Lyons. I'm here in the Speedy Express shipping of Sanford studio until about 6 p.m., bringing the best of the 70s, 80s, and 90s to you today. Hey, let's keep it going. We got some Verve Pipe here on 105.5.

0: Pablo Cruz with Love Will Find a Way here on Central Carolina's Classic Hits, WFJA 105.5. It's Bryson Lyons. I'm here with you until about 6 p.m. here on Memorial Day. And I got something from our friends at the City of Sanford. Later in the hour, you are not going to want to miss it.
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1: 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May 30th, 2026 at 9:15. You can catch the Sanford Jamboree Bee City Field Day. The community is invited to the Chatham Street parking lot for this year's Bee City Field Day, a.k.a. the Sanford Jamboree, featuring activities and education all about bees and other pollinators. The Jamboree will offer kids activities, a demonstration beehive, and a live bee cage. Stripe the Bee mascot will make an appearance. Award-winning master beekeeper Jody Moore and Dennis Brown, president of the Lee County NC Beekeepers Association, will answer questions about bees and beekeeping. The NC Native Plant Society of the Sandhills chapter will offer advice on pollinator plants. There will be a limited number of vendors at the event. The Extension Master Gardeners of Lee County will offer bee-friendly plants for sale, and Midnight Bee Supply will offer beekeeping supplies. 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The Sanford Jamboree Bee City Field Day, May 30th at 9:15.

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Thompson Twins with Dr. Doctor here on Central Carolina's Classic Hits, WFJA 105.5. Hey, it's Bryson Lyons. I'm here in the Speedy Express shipping of Sanford Studio. Hope you're having a wonderful Memorial Day. I'm playing the best of the 70s, 80s, and 90s here for you today. Let's keep it going. Here's some Amy Grant on 105.5.

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0: Jackson Browne with Running on Empty here on Central Carolina's Classic Hits. Hey, it's Bryson Lyons. We got something from First Health Fitness coming up later in the hour. You are not going to want to miss it.
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Hey, it's Bryson Lyons. I'm here with you until about 6 p.m. Be sure to join us at First Health Fitness of Sanford for Senior Health and Fitness Day on Wednesday, May 27th from 9 to 12:30. They will offer several classes, and Michael Cole will present a class on nutrition for healthy aging. Classes will include Better Balance from 9:30 to 10:15, HydroFit also from 9:30 to 10:15, Senior Dance from 10:30 to 11, Exercise is Medicine from 11 to 11:45, and then that nutrition class will begin at noon. Be sure, again, First Health Fitness, Senior Health and Fitness Day, May 27th from 9 to 12:30.

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Rick Springfield with Love Somebody here on your home for the best 70s, 80s, and 90s, WFJA 105.5. Hey, it's Bryson Lyons. I'm here with you until about 6 p.m. this evening. We're entering the last hour of our program. Hey, let's keep the good vibes rolling. If you're a fan of Friends, you're going to know this one.

0: Harvick headed to the Hall of Fame. I'm Susie Armstrong. 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
0: The 2014 NASCAR Cup Series champion Kevin Harvick became a first ballot nominee to the NASCAR Hall of Fame Class of 2027 yesterday. The Californian, who picked up 92% of the modern era votes, spoke with MRN following the announcement.
5: To finally get that official word, it's like, oh man, this is real. 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
0: 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I'm Susie Armstrong. 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

Bon Jovi with Never Say Goodbye here on Central Carolina's Classic Hits, WFJA 105.5. Hey, the San Lee chapter of the Antique Automobile Club of America presents the Classics to Customs Car Show in downtown Sanford on Saturday, June 6th from 11 a.m. to 3 p.m., held in front of the historic town hall and steps away from local eateries and boutiques. This event features an incredible display of vehicles ranging from those over 100 years old to modern classics. The show is both a AACA sanctioned and open show, welcoming classic original cars, hot rods, muscle cars, and rat rods. Attendees can enjoy a cross-section of the automotive world with something for the whole family, including fire truck demonstrations and youth judging events. The event includes door prizes, a silent auction, awards for various classes, with something for the whole family.

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Fleetwood Mac with Say You Love Me here on Central Carolina's Classic Hits 105.5 WFJA. Hey, it's Bryson Lyons. I've had so much fun being here with you on your Memorial Day. I'm going to close out today's show with some Don Henley. Hope you guys have a great rest of your Monday. I'll be back tomorrow. Y'all be good.

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